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soon hit legit, now I'm on parole. Stroke with the dog pound right behind me, and up in your bitch is where you might find me, laying that, playing that Jeep thing. She want the nigga with the biggest nuts, and guess what? He is I and I am him, slim with the

back in the house. Yeah. Get off your shirts and wait for further instructions. Starting the microphone business, I've got one message for the next decade. Move!

what tomorrow might bring. Violence, destruction, who knows? 'Cause time is slipping away.